0: Head to kiss.com.au and find out how you can get your shot at a million-dollar moment.
1: Because the next call could flip your life.
2: 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It'd be awesome.
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4: Are you feeling burnt out? Struggling to find balance between work and life? How I Work is the podcast that goes beyond quick productivity hacks. It's about working smarter and living better. Struggling to find balance between work and life? How I Work is the podcast that goes beyond quick productivity hacks. It's about working smarter.

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0: for joining us. UMFRIT is coming at you for the next 2 hours with episode 888. And tonight, we are going deep with one of the most important duos in electronic music history. I mean, long before melodic became a buzzword, this Grammy-winning duo, they weren't just known for their blend of deep, aggressive, big room emotion. I mean, these guys were architects of a sound that helped elevate electronic music into what it is today. And I'm not even kidding, man. I don't think I would be who I am right now if it wasn't for their influence. So tonight, really proud to present the music of Dubfire and Sharam, Deep Dish, recorded live at Ultra Music Festival.
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3: 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And we always gonna keep on going. 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

us online at umfradio.com.

doing the honors tonight. We got Deep Dish, recorded live from Ultra Music Festival in Miami. Want to give a quick shout out to our friends that are tuned in all around the world, especially Angel, listening in the Philippines, getting her day started. Glad you're enjoying the tunes and world. 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Say hello as we continue.

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One of those sets that bridges generations, you know, really makes it come full circle. Classic house DNA injected into modern electronic music. What a treat. So I'm going to hop off and crank my speakers up. Hope you do the same. Let's go. 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